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0: Yeah, right.
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4: Here is your weather forecast from the ABK Flooring Weather Center. Clear skies tonight. Look for an overnight low of 55. Sunny for your Wednesday. Afternoon high, 81. Tomorrow night, clear with a low 58. And for Thursday and Friday, look for sunny skies both days with a high in the mid-80s.
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2: Here is your weather forecast from the ADK Flooring Weather Center. Clear skies tonight. Look for an overnight low of 55. Sunny for your Wednesday. Afternoon high, 81. Tomorrow night, clear with a low 58. And for Thursday and Friday, look for sunny skies both days with high in the mid-80s.
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4: Here is your weather forecast from the ABK Flooring Weather Center. Clear skies tonight. Look for an overnight low of 55. Sunny for your Wednesday. Afternoon high, 81. Tomorrow night, clear with a low 58. And for Thursday and Friday, look for sunny skies both days with high in the mid-80s.
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6: More than X's and O's, playing high school football has taught me respect for my coaches and teammates, our opponents, and the officials.
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8: 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This is developing character. 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
9: Here is your weather forecast from the ABK Flooring Weather Center. Clear skies tonight. Look for an overnight low of 55. Sunny for your Wednesday. Afternoon high, 81. Tomorrow night, clear with a low 58. And for Thursday and Friday, look for sunny skies both days with high in the mid-80s.
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0: Rush and the Tale of the Trees with Mutz. So Rush, they begin their 50-something tour on Sunday, going all the way through April of 2027, rocking all those amazing tunes. Man, that's going to be quite a tour for sure. Red Rider, they're coming up. Author on Skid Row and Genesis next.
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0: Yeah, yeah, Tom Cochran and Red Ryder and the Lunatic Fringe with Mud. You dig the whole lunar moon dealio. We had two full moons in the month of May, another one on the way, June 30th, and that one's called a strawberry moon. So do what you do when the full moon's up in the sky that night, Boston. They're coming up. Other on the Scorpions and SRV is next.
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0: Look out, that reptile is coming to get you. Godzilla, the BOC, Blue Oyster Cult with Mud. What a fantastic band. What a fantastic tune. A great video to support that tune. Like a mini Godzilla movie. I love that one. Check it out if you have the time. You'll dig too. Hey, the Rolling Stones are coming up. Author on Van Halen. And the Kinks are next.
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0: Right on the Rolling Stones with your classic rock calisthenics, Jumpin' Jack Flash, Gas with Mud Rolling Stones with their new album on the way July the 10th called Foreign Tongues. In fact, right now, there's a cool new video you can check out online called In the Stars. You'll totally dig that one from the Rolling Stones. Ozzy is coming up. Author on Joe Walsh and Aerosmith, they're next.
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6: Here's weather forecast from the ABK Flooring Weather Center. Clear skies today. Look for sunny this afternoon, a high of 81. Clear tonight with a low of 58. Sunny with a high near 84 for Thursday and Friday, mostly sunny, high near 85.
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0: during the work week from 11 till 1. 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

0: Bob Seger, rock and roll will never, ever forget. Happy belated birthday to Bob. Bob turned 81 years old on May 6th. Boy, that guy looks fantastic. You know, he looks like Bob with gray hair, retired. Hopefully he comes back. How can you be retired? Come on, don't be retired. Come back to work. We need you to work, Bob Seger. Hey, 38 Special is coming up. Author on Def Lep and Cheap Trick, they're next.
1: 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From singles to doubles, mixed leagues, men and women, and kids of all ages are invited to get your team together and spend the weekend. Prizes will be awarded to the top teams in each division. 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
2: Here's your weather forecast from the ABK Flooring Weather Center. Clear skies today. Look for sunny this afternoon, a high of 81. Clear tonight with a low of 58. Sunny with a high near 84 for Thursday and Friday, mostly sunny, high near 85.
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What a great one from Tom Petty and the Heartbreakers, and Refugee with Mud. Fleetwood Mac is on, and Thunder Only Happens When It's Raining, It's Dreams.

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Your kids know Taylor Swift. She knows every song we play. So your kids love this song. 94.5 The Razor.

0: Hey, how you feeling? Feeling all right, Joe Cocker, with Mudd in the class of 2025 in the Rock and Roll Hall of Fame. The class of 2026 is in. Phil Collins, Billy Idol, Oasis, New Order, and Iron Maiden, and more. Congrats to all the inductees into the Rock Hall class of 2026. The crew, they're waiting for you. Author on the Thunder from Down Under. And Nirvana, they're on deck too.
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2: Here's your weather forecast from the ABK Flooring Weather Center. Clear skies today. Look for sunny this afternoon, a high of 81. Clear tonight with a low of 58. Sunny with a high near 84 for Thursday and Friday, mostly sunny, high near 85.
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You know what we're talking about.

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1: 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So here's another.

0: 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You got to fly like an eagle. Steve Miller with Mud with the Price of Gas. 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They're next.
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1: Here's weather forecast from the ABK Flooring Weather Center. Clear skies today. Look for sunny this afternoon, a high of 81. Clear tonight with a low of 58. Sunny with a high near 84 for Thursday and Friday, mostly sunny, high near 85.
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0: All right, come on. Billy Idol doing up the Tommy James and Shondell's classic Money Money with Mud Mud. Boy, Billy Idol was fantastic on the tube like a week and a half ago. I hope you caught it. At the American Music Awards, he got his big award, 50 years of Billy Idol greatness. He performed a Billy Idol medley. It was fantastic. Congrats to Billy Idol. Hey, Creedence, they're coming up. Author on Billy Squire. And Eddie Money is on deck, too.
1: It's time for Pickleball. The annual DCH Foundation Pickleball Tournament in memory of Dr. Suresh Lahano will be held June 26th through 28th at the new Washington Pickleball Courts at Longfellow Park. From singles to doubles, mixed leagues, men and women, and kids of all ages are invited to get your team together and spend the weekend. Prizes will be awarded to the top teams in each division. 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Food trucks will be on hand and spectators are welcome to come out and join in the fun. The DCH Pickleball Tournament is set for June 26th through the 28th at the Longfellow Park Courts in Washington.
2: Here's what the forecast from the ABK Flooring Weather Center. Clear skies today. Look for sunny this afternoon, a high of 81. Clear tonight with a low of 58. Sunny with a high near 84 for Thursday and Friday, mostly sunny, high near 85.
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2: 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Some quick road closure notices. In Pike County, State Road 56 and State Road 61 in Petersburg is now closed from State Road 57 to Illinois Street for a pavement patching project that should take about 2 weeks to complete. The official detour in Pike County is State Road 57 to State Road 356 to State Road 257 to State Road 56. Local traffic will have access during this project. And beginning around Monday, June 8th, crews will begin lane closures near Oaktown and Knox County. These lane closures will occur on three bridges. These bridges are located over Maria Creek and the CSX bridges in Oaktown. The lane closures will allow for bridge maintenance.

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1: Here we go. That one going to be hit sharply. Hallie Knepp going to pick it up. And the Vikings are going to, for the first time in school history, win the regional. And Bar Reeves celebrating at the mound. And the final tonight on the JJ's Concrete scoreboard. Bar Reeves wins it. Vikings 6, Bloomfield 3.
2: That was voice of the Vikings, Mike DeCourcy, calling the Bar Reeves regional softball win over Bloomfield 6-3. Here's a very happy head coach, Josh Huff.
3: Yeah, putting the ball in play, and that's what we needed to do. And I told him, I said, hey, good things are going to happen. You know, these kids, I mean, they all work hard, and we're blessed at Bar Reeves to have the best kids.
2: Next up for Bar Reeves will be Indianapolis Lutheran. That will be Saturday, 11 a.m. in Brown County. Game 2 in Brown County will be Milan versus West Washington. And then the semi-state championship game will be at 7 p.m. And you can hear all the action on the general, voice of the Vikings, Mike DeCourcy, and myself on the call. Other scores from around Southern Indiana, it was West Washington topping Wood Memorial 5-0 in 1A. In 2A, Tecumseh all over Sullivan 18-0. Salem defeated Brownstown Central 6-1. In 3A, Evansville Memorial shuts out Gibson Southern 3-0. And Jennings County topped North Harrison 4-2. 4A, Castle walks off Seymour 5-4, and Terre Haute North beat Franklin Community 8-5. In golf at Cypress Hills and Vincennes, it was the 36-hole Adam Shank Invitational. That's 14 teams over there. Hamilton Southeastern came in first place. They shot 586. Westfield with a 593. Castle comes in third, 597. The Washington Hatchets finished seventh in the 14-team field. They shot a 650, very respectable. And Aiden Boyd leads the Hatchets with a 152. Remember, golf sectional this Friday in Vincennes, and you will hear all the recap on Fair Shake Saturday morning. As you heard on the general, the Cincinnati Reds topped the Kansas City Royals 4-3. That one in 10 innings. The NBA Finals get going tonight. The New York Knicks at the San Antonio Spurs. That's on at 8:30, and you can watch the game on ABC.
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8: Good morning, everyone. Here's your latest forecast from the ABK Florian Weather Center. Some sunshine, warm today, highs around 82. For tonight, clear skies down to 58. For tomorrow, more sunshine, a bit warmer with a high of 85. We're looking at partly sunny and back in the mid-80s again on Friday. And that's your latest forecast. I'm WTWO meteorologist Jesse Walk.
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7: Good morning, everyone. Here's your latest forecast from the ABK Flooring Weather Center. Some sunshine, warm today, highs around 82. For tonight, clear skies down to 58. For tomorrow, more sunshine, a bit warmer with a high of 85. We're looking at partly sunny and back in the mid-80s again on Friday. And that's your latest forecast. I'm WTWO meteorologist Jesse Walker.
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1: 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Some quick road closure notices. In Pike County, State Road 56 and State Road 61 in Petersburg is now closed from State Road 57 to Illinois Street for a pavement patching project that should take about 2 weeks to complete. The official detour in Pike County is State Road 57 to State Road 356 to State Road 257 to State Road 56. Local traffic will have access during this project. And beginning around Monday, June 8th, crews will begin lane closures near Oaktown in Knox County. These lane closures will occur on three bridges. These bridges are located over Maria Creek and the CSX bridges in Oaktown. The lane closures will allow for bridge maintenance work, and the work should take about a week to complete, depending on weather. One lane of travel will remain open in the work zones. And as always, NDOT reminds drivers to slow down and use extra caution when traveling near work zones. And Daviess County's 2026 pavement preservation program is scheduled to begin June 3rd, weather permitting. County officials say RejuveTech Incorporated will apply Reclamite, a pavement rejuvenation treatment designed to extend the life of road services. The work should take place between 7 a.m. and 5 p.m. The first road scheduled for treatment is County Road 100 West, from the Washington city limits to State Road 358. Motorists can expect traffic control measures and occasional lane restrictions, although officials anticipate only minimal traffic disruptions during the project. A Jasper man has been arrested after police say he intentionally caused power disruptions at multiple locations across Jasper. According to the Jasper Police Department, the investigation began early Tuesday morning after the Jasper Electric Department received several reports of power outages. Utility crews later determined the outages were caused by someone tampering with exterior electrical breaker panels rather than equipment failures. Police identified 35-year-old Andrew Miller as the suspect and located him on Newton Street Tuesday morning. Investigators allege that Miller traveled through the area switching off multiple breaker panels, temporarily disrupting power to apartment complexes, businesses, and government buildings. Miller was arrested and lodged in the Dubois County Security Center on a Level 6 felony charge of criminal mischief. Authorities continue to work with the Jasper Electric Department to determine the full impact of the incidents. Miller is presumed innocent unless and until proven guilty in court. The Southwest Indiana Development Council has completed a regional business attraction assessment. This study was conducted in partnership with Genovis, a national site selection and economic development consulting firm. Officials say this assessment reviewed how communities respond to business inquiries and site selection requests while identifying ways to improve competitiveness and attract new employers. The report covers SWIDC's 10-county region, which includes Daviess, Dubois, Knox, Martin, Pike, and several surrounding counties. SWIDC leaders say member communities have already begun implementing recommendations from the study, including updated business development practices and improvements to regional marketing efforts. The goal is to help grow the regional economy, attract new investments, and support future job creation throughout Southwest Indiana. On the area arrest report, 33-year-old Marta Serrano of Washington was arrested on account of operating without ever receiving a license. Bond was set at $5,000. 40-year-old Lacey Bynum of Washington was arrested on a writ of attachment. Bond was set at $1,212 and bond was posted. And 51-year-old Julie Doss of Washington was arrested on account of theft. Defendant has a prior conviction for theft or conversion. Bond was set at $2,500 and bond was posted. And we have two obituaries. Kenneth Cornelius of Daviess County passed away on May 29th. Friends may visit with the family on June 8th from 1 to 5 p.m. at Goodwin Seavers in Washington. A funeral service for Kenny Cornelius will follow at 5 p.m. at Goodwin Seavers Funeral Home. Geraldine Hartley passed away on May 26th. A graveside service will be at Sugarland Memory Gardens on Friday at 11 a.m. And that's a look at news on the Razor 94.5 WRZR.
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1: Good morning, everyone. Here's your latest forecast from the ABK Flooring Weather Center. We've got more great weather shaping up for today and again tomorrow. It's going to become a bit warmer, a bit more humid as we round out the week. Right now, though, it looks pretty dry. About the earliest we'd see a few showers would be late Friday. More likely, we'll see some as we head for the weekend. So for today, we've got sunshine in the forecast. Temperatures a little bit above average, a high of about 82. Then for tonight, clear skies dropping down to 58. For tomorrow, more sunshine, a little warmer with a high of 85. Partly sunny, will stay in the mid-80s on Friday and more humid. We do see a chance of some rain as we head for the weekend. And that's your latest forecast. I'm WTWO meteorologist Jesse Walker.
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1: Here we go. That one going to be hit sharply. Hallie Knepp going to pick it up. And the Vikings are going to, for the first time in school history, win the regional. And Bar Reeves celebrating at the mound. And the final tonight on the JJ's Concrete scoreboard. Bar Reeves wins it. Vikings 6, Bloomfield 3.
0: That was voice of the Vikings, Mike DeCourcy, calling the Bar Reeves regional softball win over Bloomfield 6-3. Here's a very happy head coach, Josh Huff.
2: Kept putting the ball in play, and that's what we needed to do. And I told him, I said, hey, good things are going to happen. You know, these kids, I mean, they all work hard, and we're blessed at Bar Reeves to have the best kids.
0: Next up for Bar Reeves will be Indianapolis Lutheran. That will be Saturday, 11 a.m. in Brown County. Game 2 in Brown County will be Milan versus West Washington. And then the Semi-State Championship game will be at 7 p.m. And you can hear all the action on the general, voice of the Vikings, Mike DeCourcy, and myself on the call. Other scores from around Southern Indiana, it was West Washington topping Wood Memorial 5-0 in 1A. In 2A, Tecumseh all over Sullivan 18-0. Salem defeated Brownstown Central 6-1. In 3A, Evansville Memorial shuts out Gibson Southern 3-0. And Jennings County topped North Harrison 4-2. 4A, Castle walks off Seymour 5-4. And Terre Haute North beat Franklin Community 8-5. In golf at Cypress Hills and Vincennes, it was the 36-hole Adam Shank Invitational. That's 14 teams over there. Hamilton Southeastern came in first place. They shot 586. Westfield with a 593. Castle comes in third, 597. The Washington Hatchets finished seventh in the 14-team field. They shot a 650, very respectable. And Aiden Boyd leads the Hatchets with a 152. Remember, golf sectional this Friday in Vincennes, and you will hear all the recap on Fair Shake Saturday morning. As you heard on the general, the Cincinnati Reds topped the Kansas City Royals 4-3. That one in 10 innings. The NBA Finals get going tonight. The New York Knicks at the San Antonio Spurs. That's on at 8:30, and you can watch the game on ABC.
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0: Hey, this is Brian O from the Rhodes Automotive Sports Desk. Just asking you to be a good sport today if you could. I'll talk to you later on.
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6: Good morning, everyone. Here's your latest forecast from the ABK Flooring Weather Center. Some sunshine, warm today, highs around 82. For tonight, clear skies down to 58. For tomorrow, more sunshine, a bit warmer with a high of 85. We're looking at partly sunny and back in the mid-80s again on Friday. And that's your latest forecast. I'm WTWO meteorologist Jesse Walk.
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3: The Davies County Shiloh Vendor Show is set for Friday and Saturday, June 5th and 6th. It's two full days of food and shopping. 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In addition to the over 40 vendors who will be on hand, there will be a health fair offering free blood pressure and weight checks. Additional screenings will be offered for a fee. 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
4: Good morning, everyone. Here's your latest forecast from the ABK Flooring Weather Center. Some sunshine, warm today, highs around 82. For tonight, clear skies down to 58. For tomorrow, more sunshine, a bit warmer with a high of 85. We're looking at partly sunny and back in the mid-80s again on Friday. And that's your latest forecast. I'm WTWO meteorologist Jesse Walk.
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4: A crop insurance agent says Baseacre changes for the 2026 crop year could help strengthen the farm safety net. I'm Erin Anderson, and this is Managing for Profit on Brownfield. In this episode of Managing for Profit, Jason Williamson with Williamson Crop Insurance says some farmers could have expanded access to commodity base acre payments for ARC and PLC. We'll find out more right after this on Brownfield.
5: Protecting soybean yields this season. Bruce Stewart, Technical Service Manager with FMC, tells Brownfield producers should be on the lookout.
6: It'll be a pretty high year of insect pressure in soybeans this year just because we're having so much late planted soybeans.
5: Stewart says farmers are looking for efficient one-pass products to control multiple pests, and Elevist can maximize return on investment.
6: It does hit the caterpillars like soybean potworms, green clover worms, soybean loopers. It also has some activity on stink bugs, very effective against grasshoppers and also very effective against Japanese beetle if you have those. Kind of bringing both of those together in one product really makes sense and hits on those three components about being broad spectrum, good knockdown, and then also that residual performance.
5: To learn more, visit your FMC retailer or elevist.ag.fmc.com.
7: Elevest is a restricted use pesticide.
4: Jason Williamson with Ohio-based Williamson Crop Insurance says base acre changes for the 2026 crop year could help strengthen the farm safety net. Williamson says some farmers could have expanded access to federal risk management programs in 2026.
8: For some of those folks, especially as we get into some of our northern counties here in Ohio, where there was a fair amount of ground in the CRP or set aside acres for years, but yet now has been farmed for a while. And those acres, at least a percentage of those acres, could be added right back in to give somebody a better base acre going forward, which is really very positive.
4: The One Big Beautiful Bill Act, signed into law in July 2025, allocated 30 million new commodity base acres through the Agriculture Risk Coverage and Price Loss Coverage programs. Williamson tells Brownfield.
8: When the ARC or PLC payment comes out in October, probably it will be out in October of this fall, of October of 26, it doesn't matter for the 25-year. It would not matter which one you'd signed up for, ARC or PLC. Whichever one made a higher is going to make a higher payment, that's the one you're going to be paid on. And I think that's wonderful news for that 25 crop year or for potential cash flows this fall. For PLC, for example, which only pays based on a market year average price, they increased that.
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10: Oh, late night so long ago, when I was not so strong, you know, big man came to me, never seen.
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11: Good morning, everyone. Here's your latest forecast from the ABK Florian Weather Center. Some sunshine, warm today, highs around 82. For tonight, clear skies down to 58. For tomorrow, more sunshine, a bit warmer with a high of 85. We're looking at partly sunny and back in the mid-80s again on Friday. And that's your latest forecast. I'm WTWO meteorologist Jesse Walk.
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1: 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Some quick road closure notices. In Pike County, State Road 56 and State Road 61 in Petersburg is now closed from State Road 57 to Illinois Street for a pavement patching project that should take about 2 weeks to complete. The official detour in Pike County is State Road 57 to State Road 356 to State Road 257 to State Road 56. Local traffic will have access during this project. And beginning around Monday, June 8th, crews will begin lane closures near Oaktown in Knox County. These lane closures will occur on three bridges. These bridges are located over Maria Creek and the CSX bridges in Oaktown. The lane closures will allow for bridge maintenance work, and the work should take about a week to complete, depending on weather. One lane of travel will remain open in the work zones. And as always, NDOT reminds drivers to slow down and use extra caution when traveling near work zones. And Daviess County's 2026 pavement preservation program is scheduled to begin June 3rd, weather permitting. County officials say RejuveTech Incorporated will apply Reclamite, a pavement rejuvenation treatment designed to extend the life of road surfaces. The work should take place between 7 a.m. and 5 p.m. The first road scheduled for treatment is County Road 100 West from the Washington city limits to State Road 358. Motorists can expect traffic control measures and occasional lane restrictions, although officials anticipate only minimal traffic disruptions during the project. A Jasper man has been arrested after police say he intentionally caused power disruptions at multiple locations across Jasper. According to the Jasper Police Department, the investigation began early Tuesday morning after the Jasper Electric Department received several reports of power outages. Utility crews later determined the outages were caused by someone tampering with exterior electrical breaker panels rather than equipment failures. Police identified 35-year-old Andrew Miller as the suspect and located him on Newton Street Tuesday morning. Investigators allege that Miller traveled through the area switching off multiple breaker panels, temporarily disrupting power to apartment complexes, businesses, and government buildings. Miller was arrested and lodged in the DuBois County Security Center on a Level 6 felony charge of criminal mischief. Authorities continue to work with the Jasper Electric Department to determine the full impact of the incidents. Miller is presumed innocent unless and until proven guilty in court. Washington Mayor Dave Rhodes says June will be a busy month for the city of Washington with summer events, construction projects, and community activities underway. During his monthly update on Monday, Rhodes highlighted this Friday's First Friday event at the Commons featuring live music and noted that

0: July festivities will move to Eastside Park as part of Washington's celebration of America's 250th anniversary, including special fireworks. Rhodes also said the Water World of Washington is now open for the season, and it's been drawing strong crowds. The city pool recently received a new liner and a new train-themed slide for younger children. The mayor also announced that a major road project on Apparel Road between Jersey Street and Biddinger Lane is expected to begin June 22nd. The roadway will be closed for about a month while crews replace drainage infrastructure. Detour signs will be posted beginning June 15th. Rhodes said city meetings will continue throughout the month as well, including city council meetings on June 8th and June 22nd. He also noted that efforts are underway to fill the vacant city council seat previously held by the late Tom Gress. On the area arrest report, 33-year-old Marta Serrano of Washington was arrested on account of operating without ever receiving a license. Bond was set at $5,000. 40-year-old Lacey Bynum of Washington was arrested on a writ of attachment. Bond was set at $1,212 and bond was posted. And 51-year-old Julie Doss of Washington was arrested on account of theft. Defendant has a prior conviction for theft or conversion. Bond was set at $2,500 and bond was posted. And we have two obituaries. Kenneth Cornelius of Davies County passed away on May 29th. Friends may visit with the family on June 8th from 1 to 5 p.m. at Goodwin Seavers in Washington. A funeral service for Kenny Cornelius will follow at 5 p.m. at Goodwin Seavers Funeral Home. Geraldine Hartley passed away on May 26th. A graveside service will be at Sugarland Memory Gardens on Friday at 11 a.m. And that's a look at news on the Razor 94.5 WRZR.
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3: Good morning, everyone. Here's your latest forecast from the ABK Flooring Weather Center. We've got more great weather shaping up for today. And again, tomorrow it's going to become a bit warmer, a bit more humid as we round out the week. Right now, though, it looks pretty dry. About the earliest we'd see a few showers would be late Friday. More likely we'll see some as we head for the weekend. So for today, we've got sunshine in the forecast. Temperatures a little bit above average, a high of about 82. Then for tonight, clear skies dropping down to 58. For tomorrow, more sunshine, a little warmer with a high of 85. Partly sunny, will stay in the mid-80s on Friday and more humid. We do see a chance of some rain as we head for the weekend. And that's your latest forecast. I'm WTWO meteorologist Jesse Walker.
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1: Here we go. That one going to be hit sharply. Hallie Knepp going to pick it up. And the Vikings are going to, for the first time in school history, win the regional. And Bar Reeves celebrating at the mound. And the final tonight on the JJ's Concrete scoreboard. Bar Reeves wins it. Vikings 6, Bloomfield 3.
0: That was voice of the Vikings, Mike DeCourcy, calling the Bar Reeves regional softball win over Bloomfield 6-3. Here's a very happy head coach, Josh Huff.
2: Putting the ball in play, and that's what we needed to do. And I told him, I said, hey, good things are going to happen. You know, these kids, I mean, they all work hard, and we're blessed at Bar Reeves to have the best kids.
0: Next up for Bar Reeves will be Indianapolis Lutheran. That will be Saturday, 11 a.m. in Brown County. Game 2 in Brown County will be Milan versus West Washington. And then the semi-state championship game will be at 7 p.m. And you can hear all the action on the general, voice of the Vikings, Mike DeCourcy, and myself on the call. Other scores from around southern Indiana, it was West Washington topping Wood Memorial 5-0 in 1A. In 2A, Tecumseh all over Sullivan 18-0. Salem defeated Brownstown Central 6-1. In 3A, Evansville Memorial shuts out Gibson Southern 3-0. And Jennings County topped North Harrison 4-2. 4A, Castle walks off Seymour 5-4, and Terre Haute North beat Franklin Community 8-5. In golf at Cypress Hills and Vincennes, it was the 36-hole Adam Schenck Invitational. That's 14 teams over there. Hamilton Southeastern came in first place. They shot 586. Westfield with a 593. Castle comes in third, 597. The Washington Hatchets finished seventh in the 14-team field. They shot a 650, very respectable. And Aiden Boyd leads the Hatchets with a 152. Remember, golf sectional this Friday in Vincennes, and you will hear all the recap on Fair Shake Saturday morning. As you heard on the general, the Cincinnati Reds topped the Kansas City Royals 4-3. That one in 10 innings. The NBA Finals get going tonight. The New York Knicks at the San Antonio Spurs. That's on at 8:30, and you can watch the game on ABC.
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0: Hey, this is Brian O from the Rhodes Automotive Sports Desk. Just asking you to be a good sport today if you could. I'll talk to you later on.
4: 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From singles to doubles, mixed leagues, men and women, and kids of all ages are invited to get your team together and spend the weekend. Prizes will be awarded to the top teams in each division. 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
7: Good morning, everyone. Here's your latest forecast from the ABK Florian Weather Center. Some sunshine, warm today, highs around 82. For tonight, clear skies down to 58. For tomorrow, more sunshine, a bit warmer with a high of 85. We're looking at partly sunny and back in the mid-80s again on Friday. And that's your latest forecast. I'm WTWO meteorologist Jesse Walk.
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5: Good morning, everyone. Here's your latest forecast from the ABK Flooring Weather Center. Some sunshine, warm today, highs around 82. For tonight, clear skies down to 58. For tomorrow, more sunshine, a bit warmer with a high of 85. We're looking at partly sunny and back in the mid-80s again on Friday. And that's your latest forecast. I'm WTWO meteorologist Jesse Walker.
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1: 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Some quick road closure notices. In Pike County, State Road 56 and State Road 61 in Petersburg is now closed from State Road 57 to Illinois Street for a pavement patching project that should take about 2 weeks to complete. The official detour in Pike County is State Road 57 to State Road 356 to State Road 257 to State Road 56. Local traffic will have access during this project. And beginning around Monday, June 8th, crews will begin lane closures near Oaktown in Knox County. These lane closures will occur on three bridges. These bridges are located over Maria Creek and the CSX bridges in Oaktown. The lane closures will allow for bridge maintenance work, and the work should take about a week to complete, depending on weather. One lane of travel will remain open in the work zones. And as always, NDOT reminds drivers to slow down and use extra caution when traveling near work zones. And Daviess County's 2026 Pavement Preservation Program is scheduled to begin June 3rd, weather permitting. County officials say RejuveTech Incorporated will apply Reclamite, a pavement rejuvenation treatment designed to extend the life of road services. The work should take place between 7 a.m. and 5 p.m. The first road scheduled for treatment is County Road 100 West, from the Washington city limits to State Road 358. Motorists can expect traffic control measures and occasional lane restrictions, although officials anticipate only minimal traffic disruptions during the project. A Jasper man has been arrested after police say he intentionally caused power disruptions at multiple locations across Jasper. According to the Jasper Police Department, the investigation began early Tuesday morning after the Jasper Electric Department received several reports of power outages. Utility crews later determined the outages were caused by someone tampering with exterior electrical breaker panels rather than equipment failures. Police identified 35-year-old Andrew Miller as the suspect and located him on Newton Street Tuesday morning. Investigators allege that Miller traveled through the area switching off multiple breaker panels, temporarily disrupting power to apartment complexes, businesses, and government buildings. Miller was arrested and lodged in the DuBois County Security Center on a Level 6 felony charge of criminal mischief. Authorities continue to work with the Jasper Electric Department to determine the full impact of the incidents. Miller is presumed innocent unless and until proven guilty in court. Washington Mayor Dave Rhodes says June will be a busy month for the city of Washington with summer events, construction projects, and community activities underway. During his monthly update on Monday, Rhodes highlighted this Friday's First Friday event at the Commons featuring live music and noted that July festivities will move to Eastside Park as part of Washington's celebration of America's 250th anniversary, including special fireworks. Rhodes also said the Water World of Washington is now open for the season, and it's been drawing strong crowds. The city pool recently received a new liner and a new train-themed slide for younger children. The mayor also announced that a major road project on Apparel Road between Jersey Street and Biddinger Lane is expected to begin June 22nd. The roadway will be closed for about a month while crews replace drainage infrastructure. Detour signs will be posted beginning June 15th. Rhodes said city meetings will continue throughout the month as well, including city council meetings on June 8th and June 22nd. He also noted that efforts are underway to fill the vacant city council seat previously held by the late Tom Gress. On the area arrest report, 33-year-old Marta Serrano of Washington was arrested on account of operating without ever receiving a license. Bond was set at $5,000. 40-year-old Lacey Bynum of Washington was arrested on a writ of attachment. Bond was set at $1,212 and bond was posted. And 51-year-old Julie Doss of Washington was arrested on account of theft. Defendant has a prior conviction for theft or conversion. Bond was set at $2,500.

0: and bond was posted. And we have two obituaries. Kenneth Cornelius of Davies County passed away on May 29th. Friends may visit with the family on June 8th from 1 to 5 p.m. at Goodwin Seavers in Washington. A funeral service for Kenny Cornelius will follow at 5 p.m. at Goodwin Seavers Funeral Home. Geraldine Hartley passed away on May 26th. A graveside service will be at Sugarland Memory Gardens on Friday at 11 a.m. And that's a look at news on the Razor 94.5 WRZR.
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1: Good morning, everyone. Here's your latest forecast from the ABK Flooring Weather Center. We've got more great weather shaping up for today and again tomorrow. It's going to become a bit warmer, a bit more humid as we round out the week. Right now, though, it looks pretty dry. About the earliest we'd see a few showers would be late Friday. More likely we'll see some as we head for the weekend. So for today, we've got sunshine in the forecast. Temperatures a little bit above average, a high of about 82. Then for tonight, clear skies dropping down to 58. For tomorrow, more sunshine, a little warmer with a high of 85. Partly sunny, will stay in the mid-80s on Friday and more humid. We do see a chance of some rain as we head for the weekend. And that's your latest forecast. I'm WTWO meteorologist Jesse Walker.
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9: Good morning, everyone. Here's your latest forecast from the ABK Flooring Weather Center. Some sunshine, warm today. Highs around 82. For tonight, clear skies down to 58. For tomorrow, more sunshine, a bit warmer with a high of 85. We're looking at partly sunny and back in the mid-80s again on Friday. And that's your latest forecast. I'm WTWO meteorologist Jesse Walker.
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3: Good morning, everyone. Here's your latest forecast from the ABK Flooring Weather Center. Some sunshine, warm today, highs around 82. For tonight, clear skies down to 58. For tomorrow, more sunshine, a bit warmer with a high of 85. We're looking at partly sunny and back in the mid-80s again on Friday. And that's your latest forecast. I'm WTWO meteorologist Jesse Walker.
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11: Good morning, everyone. Here's your latest forecast from the ABK Florian Weather Center. Some sunshine, warm today, highs around 82. For tonight, clear skies down to 58. For tomorrow, more sunshine, a bit warmer with a high of 85. We're looking at partly sunny and back in the mid-80s again on Friday. And that's your latest forecast. I'm WTWO meteorologist Jesse Walk.
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0: Opening act, Black Cat and the Bones, starts the show at 5:30, and Heartless will take the stage at 8:30. 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
3: Good morning, everyone. Here's your latest forecast from the ABK Florian Weather Center. Some sunshine, warm today, highs around 82. For tonight, clear skies down to 58. For tomorrow, more sunshine, a bit warmer with a high of 85. We're looking at partly sunny and back in the mid-80s again on Friday. And that's your latest forecast. I'm WTWO meteorologist Jesse Walker.
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6: 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Hey, it's Big Al here with you on the Lunchbox on this hump day Wednesday. Let's go ahead and take a look at our national day. Should be celebrating today. It is Chimborazo Day. Also Global Running Day. Impersonate Authority Day. Love conquers all, folks. Yes, it does. Love conquers all. National Chocolate Macaroon Day. It's also National Egg Day. National Itch Day, National Tailor's Day, Repeat Day, World Bicycle Day, and World Cider Day, and World Clubfoot Day. All of our national days should be celebrated. All right, let's kick open the lunchbox here on this Hump Day Wednesday. Here's Aerosmith, Love in an Elevator.

0: Classic Rock Lunchbox with ZZ Top and LaGrange. Pinball Wizard is tucked in there as well, along with Kansas, the Point of No Return. All right, folks. Well, according to a survey, olives, breadsticks, and hummus are picnic must-haves. As for picnic no-nos, of course, you know we're going there, right? Find out with our list of the top things that ruin any picnic. All right, top things that ruin any picnic. Here we go. You pack a corkscrew, but forget the wine. What? Oh, oh! Yeah, that'll ruin your picnic. All right, top things that'll ruin a picnic. Jell-O mold is less Jell-O and more mold. Yeah. Yeah, the only picnic table available has a homeless man sleeping under it. Yeah. The ants don't just bite. One of them is carrying a switchblade. Yep. And you accidentally bring the basket full of sex toys. Whoops. Tuna salad you just ate was in the sun for 6 hours. Yeah. Rit! Someone just looked over your shoulder and said, who knew bears got so big? Yeah. And finally, the paring knife has blood on it. All right. Now that we figured out things that will ruin any picnic, where are we eating? How about the Corner Cafe on this Wednesday, where the specials today include fried chicken, tenderloins, salmon patties, pulled pork, ham and beans, and cornbread. And soups today include chili or cheesy potato soup. Sounds good, doesn't it? Stop by and see Patty and the gang on the square in downtown Lagodi for these great specials and more.
1: The Davies County Shiloh Vendor Show is set for Friday and Saturday, June 5th and 6th. 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In addition to the over 40 vendors who will be on hand, there will be a health fair offering free blood pressure and weight checks. 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
7: Good morning, everyone. Here's your latest forecast from the ABK Flooring Weather Center. Some sunshine, warm today, highs around 82. For tonight, clear skies down to 58. For tomorrow, more sunshine, a bit warmer with a high of 85. We're looking at partly sunny and back in the mid-80s again on Friday. And that's your latest forecast. I'm WTWO meteorologist Jesse Walk.
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0: Classic Rock, Razor 94.5 with David Bowie and Fame. Also, Nirvana, Lithium, and Queen, Keep Yourself Alive. It's Big Al with you on the Lunchbox here on this Hump Day Wednesday. And folks, let's take some headlines or take a look at some headlines making their way across the world, across our nation right here at home. Well, the White House Correspondents' Dinner has been rescheduled for July 24th. Yep, they're giving it another shot. All right, the previous dinner was canceled after Bret Michaels and Milli Vanilli dropped out. Man. President Trump signed an executive order asking AI companies to provide models to the federal government. He asked for a specific type, but he's partial to Victoria's Secret. Yeah. Let's see. U.S. job satisfaction hit a record high. Here with a response, every employee at a post office. Yeah. Cost of corn or cost of beef and tomatoes is skyrocketing. You know, times are bad when you need to take a loan out to afford Olive Garden. Vladimir Putin is spending billions on biohacks to extend his life, while which in Russia means he would live to 78. Yeah. Good old Vlad. Pennsylvania man made his girlfriend's 11-year-old daughter hold a flashlight while he stole copper wire from a building. And I say, bravo, sir. Kids are never too young for a summer job. Florida has become the first state to sue OpenAI over child safety risk, even though AI poses less risk to Florida kids than Matt Gaetz. You know. Listerine mouthwash will now include intensities. The intensities will range from mild to British. Marriage decreases your risk of dying from cancer, probably because you're already dead. Japanese have invented an AI system that may help prevent suicides. It tracks people leaving Morrissey concert. Yeah. A fish species has been discovered that has lived and thrived for 100,000 years without males. The community is divided up into several schools, which all have excellent softball teams. Yep. And finally, Google wants to release 64 million sterile male mosquitoes in Florida and California because that's easier than convincing 64 million female mosquitoes to go on birth control. All right, stick around. We got more coming up on the Lunchbox. Big Al with you right here on the Razor.
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6: Good morning, everyone. Here's your latest forecast from the ABK Florian Weather Center. Some sunshine, warm today. Highs around 82. For tonight, clear skies down to 58. For tomorrow, more sunshine, a bit warmer with a high of 85. We're looking at partly sunny and back in the mid-80s again on Friday. And that's your latest forecast. I'm WTWO meteorologist Jesse Walker.
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0: Classic Rock, Razor 94.5. It's Big Al with you. With the Cars in My Best Friend's Girl. Before that, My Kind of Lover, Billy Squire here on the Lunchbox. And let's see, folks. Oh, yes, what in the wide, wide world of sports is going on around here across the Shake Broadcasting Stations? Coming up tonight, over on the General, 95.9, 101.3, WAMW, AMFM.com. Reds at Royals. 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And coming up Saturday, well, baseball, IHS AA tournament continues with regional play. We'll have North Davies and West Washington at Floyd Central in the regional. 11 o'clock is the start time right here on Razor Radio Sports. Greg Bateman and John Mullen on the call for North Davies, West Washington. 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
4: Hogs are higher, soybeans, cattle, and corn are lower. I'm John Perkins with a Brownfield Market Update. 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Soybeans and corn are now both fully lower as they watch development weather. July beans are four lower at 1161 and a quarter. August is down three at 1166. July corn's down 5.5 at 435. September's five lower at 443. Live and feeder cattle are watching the direct markets with August live down 32 at 239.37 and October 22 lower at 230.65. August feeders are down 67 at 347.75. Hogs are up, supported by yesterday's higher close in pork, with July 12 higher at 101.77 and August up 72 at 99.70. Crude oil's back above 95 a barrel. John Perkins, Brownfield Market Update.
5: Protecting soybean yields this season. Bruce Stewart, Technical Service Manager with FMC, tells Brownfield producers should be on the lookout.
6: It'll be a pretty high year of insect pressure in soybeans this year just because we're having so much late planted soybeans.
5: Stewart says farmers are looking for efficient one-pass products to control multiple pests, and Elevist can maximize return on investment.
6: It does hit the caterpillars like soybean potworms, green clover worms, soybean loopers. It also has some activity on stink bugs, very effective against grasshoppers and also very effective against Japanese beetle if you have those. Kind of bringing both of those together in one product really makes sense and hits on those three components about being broad spectrum, good knockdown, and then also that residual performance.
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8: Good morning, everyone. Here's your latest forecast from the ABK Florian Weather Center. Some sunshine, warm today, highs around 82. For tonight, clear skies down to 58. For tomorrow, more sunshine, a bit warmer with a high of 85. We're looking at partly sunny and back in the mid-80s again on Friday. And that's your latest forecast. I'm WTWO meteorologist Jesse Walker.
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0: on the area arrest report. 33-year-old Marta Serrano of Washington was arrested on account of operating without ever receiving a license. Bond was set at $5,000. 40-year-old Lacey Bynum of Washington was arrested on a writ of attachment. Bond was set at $1,212 and bond was posted. And 51-year-old Julie Doss of Washington was arrested on account of theft. Defendant has a prior conviction for theft or conversion. Bond was set at $2,500 and bond was posted. And we have two obituaries. Kenneth Cornelius of Davies County passed away on May 29th. Friends may visit with the family on June 8th from 1 to 5 p.m. at Goodwin Seavers in Washington. A funeral service for Kenny Cornelius will follow at 5 p.m. at Goodwin Seavers Funeral Home. Geraldine Hartley passed away on May 26th. A graveside service will be at Sugarland Memory Gardens on Friday at 11 a.m. And that's a look at news on the Razor 94.5 WRZR.
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3: Good afternoon, everyone. Here's your latest forecast from the ABK Flooring Weather Center. Some sunshine, 82 today. For tonight, clear down to 58. For tomorrow, mostly sunny with a high of 85. We're looking at partly sunny back to 85 on Friday. We'll stay in the mid-80s for the weekend, but we do have a chance of showers and storms as we head for the weekend. And that's your latest forecast. I'm WTWO meteorologist Jesse Walker.
4: 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And let's finish up our headlines, making our way across the world, across the nation right here at home. Folks, nearly 40% of Americans admit they've gone on a date just for the free food. That's why I'm launching a dating app called Binge. Yep. The new Spider-Man streaming series is earning Nick Cage some of the best reviews of his career. Yeah, they're only sort of bad, yeah. Only sort of. Rick Springfield, teen idol, many years ago, and Sammy Hagar is celebrating 50 years of friendship, and also hair dye, yeah. Keith Richards is a great-grandfather for the first time. Keith loves welcoming new babies into his family because their blood is the best for preserving his youth, yeah. Justin Bieber joined a family singing happy birthday at a restaurant. Where was that desire to please during Coachella? Yeah, Bieber. Clint Eastwood is officially retired. He spends his days telling his caregiver, "Go ahead. Make my broth." I know, that's terrible. Idris Elba has been knighted by King Charles. The title comes with several privileges, but for Idris, they do not include producing royal grandchildren. Stranger Things is the most watched show of the TV season. The least watched, only masturbations in the building. And finally, Sting says toxic masculinity is caused by not using hands enough, except for Harvey Weinstein. He used them too much. Yeah. All right, let's get you some tunage on this hump day Wednesday. Def Leppard, here's Love Bites. Classic Rock, Razor 94.5.

Remember when we were younger, if someone rang the doorbell, we'd answer the door. Now we check the Ring app and decide if we want to deal with the person on the other side. 94.5 The Razor.

0: Classic Rock Lunchbox with Foreigner and Dirty White Boy. Yes, inspired by the wrestler that used to be in Memphis wrestling, the Dirty White Boy. Remember his girlfriend, the Dirty White Girl? All right, folks, if you have a birthday on this third day of June, we, of course, wish you a happy birthday.
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0: All right, if you have a birthday today, you celebrate with Lewis Partridge, Netflix heartthrob. In the Enola Holmes movies, 23 today. Be Bad Doobie. Yes, that's somebody. Coffee and the Glue Song is 26. Imogen Poots, Autumn on Amazon's Outer Range, is 37. Rafael Nadal, tennis superstar who beat Roger Federer 10 of the 14 times they played in a Grand Slam match, 40 years old today. Life Jennings, R&B singer, is 48. Kelly Jones, stereophonic singer, is 52. Anderson Cooper is 59 today. James Purefoy, Mark Anthony's on HBO's Rome, is 62 today. Dan Hill, Canadian pop genius who gave us Sometimes When We Touch, 72. Dan Hill, 72 today. Denise Williams, who gave us Let's Hear It for the Boy, is 76. And also the theme to Family Ties, Susie Quattro, Leather Tuscadero on Happy Days, is 76. Chuck Barris, born on this date in 1929, of course, the Gong Show host. Tony Curtis, Jamie Lee's dad, born on this date in 1925. Maurice Evans, born on this date in 1901. From Planet of the Apes and Beneath the Planet of the Apes. Also, Samantha's father, Maurice, on Bewitched. Leonard Skinner, pianist, Billy Powell, born on this date, 1952. Curtis Mayfield, who gave us Superfly and Freddy's Dead, born on this date in 1942. Jefferson Davis, Confederate president during the Civil War, born on this date, 1808. Today, National Repeat Day, 18 days until Father's Day, and 31 days until Independence Day.
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11: Good afternoon, everyone. Here's your latest forecast from the ABK Flooring Weather Center. Some sunshine, 82 today. For tonight, clear down to 58. For tomorrow, mostly sunny with a high of 85. We're looking at partly sunny back to 85 on Friday. We'll stay in the mid-80s for the weekend, but we do have a chance of showers and storms as we head for the weekend. And that's your latest forecast. I'm WTWO meteorologist Jesse Walker.
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0: Classic Rock Razor 94.5 with Kiss and Rock and Roll all night long. Big Al with you on the Lunchbox. And let's see, folks, why don't we do some good news? Good news.
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3: Give me the good news, baby.
0: Story number one. There was an orchestral performance of La La Land in Australia last weekend, but during a break, the keyboardist was too sick to continue, so the conductor asked the audience, is anyone amazing sight reader? A 21-year-old student named Sterling Nassa raised his hand and was brought down, given the music, and played out the rest of the show with the orchestra. He said after that, the experience gave him the confidence to pursue music professionally. Story number two, a super patient, animal-loving police officer in Texas collected a deer fawn who'd become trapped in a fence and then took the fawn to its mother nearby in hopes that they would reunite, and it worked.
3: Good news!
0: Story number three, it can be tough out there for anyone looking for a job and who's scared to leave their job in the economy, but there is good news for those in stable jobs. According to new research from the Conference Board, 69% of American workers are satisfied with their jobs overall. That's the highest level since the organization began tracking in 1987. And job satisfaction has climbed steadily for 16 consecutive years since reaching a low of 43% in 2010 during the aftermath of the Great Recession. And that's our...

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Get ready for two big days of great live music in downtown Ligoti on the new Pavilion Stage. On Friday night, June 19th at the Ligoti Summerfest, we're proud to welcome country superstar Alex Miller from American Idol.

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2: Good afternoon, everyone. Here's your latest forecast from the ABK Flooring Weather Center. Some sunshine, 82 today. For tonight, clear down to 58. For tomorrow, mostly sunny with a high of 85. We're looking at partly sunny back to 85 on Friday. We'll stay in the mid-80s for the weekend, but we do have a chance of showers and storms as we head for the weekend. And that's your latest forecast. I'm WTWO meteorologist Jesse Walker.
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0: He-Man returns against his arch-nemesis Skeletor in Masters of the Universe, premiering this week at the Indiana Theater on Main Street in downtown Washington. And on the other screen, enjoy the big screen debut of comedian Nate Bargatze in The Breadwinner, two of the top movies in the country showing this week at the Indiana Theater. 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And bring the family for movie night at the historic Indiana Theater, celebrating 100 years in downtown Washington. 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
2: Good afternoon, everyone. Here's your latest forecast from the ABK Flooring Weather Center. Some sunshine, 82 today. For tonight, clear down to 58. For tomorrow, mostly sunny with a high of 85. We're looking at partly sunny back to 85 on Friday. We'll stay in the mid-80s for the weekend, but we do have a chance of showers and storms as we head for the weekend. And that's your latest forecast. I'm WTWO meteorologist Jesse Walker.
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0: Saturday night, June 20th, they're back again by popular demand. 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
1: Good afternoon, everyone. Here's your latest forecast from the ABK Flooring Weather Center. Some sunshine, 82 today. For tonight, clear down to 58. For tomorrow, mostly sunny with a high of 85. We're looking at partly sunny back to 85 on Friday. We'll stay in the mid-80s for the weekend, but we do have a chance of showers and storms as we head for the weekend. And that's your latest forecast. I'm WTWO meteorologist Jesse Walker.
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3: Good afternoon, everyone. Here's your latest forecast from the ABK Flooring Weather Center. Some sunshine, 82 today. For tonight, clear down to 58. For tomorrow, mostly sunny with a high of 85. We're looking at partly sunny back to 85 on Friday. We'll stay in the mid-80s for the weekend, but we do have a chance of showers and storms as we head for the weekend. And that's your latest forecast. I'm WTWO meteorologist Jesse Wong.
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7: Good afternoon, everyone. Here's your latest forecast from the ABK Flooring Weather Center. Some sunshine, 82 today. For tonight, clear down to 58. For tomorrow, mostly sunny with a high of 85. We're looking at partly sunny, back to 85 on Friday. We'll stay in the mid-80s for the weekend, but we do have a chance of showers and storms as we head for the weekend. And that's your latest forecast. I'm WTWO meteorologist Jesse Walk.
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0: He-Man returns against his arch-nemesis Skeletor in Masters of the Universe, premiering this week at the Indiana Theater on Main Street in downtown Washington. And on the other screen, enjoy the big screen debut of comedian Nate Bargatze in The Breadwinner, two of the top movies in the country showing this week at the Indiana Theater. Be sure to follow the Indiana Theater Facebook page for showtimes and other upcoming events. And bring the family for movie night at the historic Indiana Theater, celebrating 100 years in downtown Washington.
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6: Good afternoon, everyone. Here's your latest forecast from the ABK Flooring Weather Center. Some sunshine, 82 today. For tonight, clear down to 58. For tomorrow, mostly sunny with a high of 85. We're looking at partly sunny back to 85 on Friday. We'll stay in the mid-80s for the weekend, but we do have a chance of showers and storms as we head for the weekend. And that's your latest forecast. I'm WTWO meteorologist Jesse Walker.
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ready for two big days of great live music in downtown Ligoti on the new Pavilion Stage. 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

0: Saturday night, June 20th, they're back again by popular demand. 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
2: It'll be a pretty high year of insect pressure in soybeans this year just because we're having so much late planted soybeans.
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2: It does hit the caterpillars like soybean potworms, green clover worms, soybean loopers. It also has some activity on stink bugs, very effective against grasshoppers and also very effective against Japanese beetle if you have those. Kind of bringing both of those together in one product really makes sense and hits on those three components about being broad spectrum, good knockdown, and then also that residual performance.
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4: Good afternoon, everyone. Here's your latest forecast from the ABK Flooring Weather Center. Some sunshine, 82 today. For tonight, clear down to 58. For tomorrow, mostly sunny with a high of 85. We're looking at partly sunny back to 85 on Friday. We'll stay in the mid-80s for the weekend, but we do have a chance of showers and storms as we head for the weekend. And that's your latest forecast. I'm WTWO meteorologist Jesse Walker.
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1: 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Some quick road closure notices. In Pike County, State Road 56 and State Road 61 in Petersburg is now closed from State Road 57 to Illinois Street for a pavement patching project that should take about 2 weeks to complete. The official detour in Pike County is State Road 57 to State Road 356 to State Road 257 to State Road 56. Local traffic will have access during this project. And beginning around Monday, June 8th, crews will begin lane closures near Oaktown and Knox County. These lane closures will occur on three bridges. These bridges are located over Maria Creek and the CSX bridges in Oaktown. The lane closures will allow for bridge maintenance work, and the work should take about a week to complete, depending on weather. One lane of travel will remain open in the work zones. And as always, NDOT reminds drivers to slow down and use extra caution when traveling near work zones. And Daviess County's 2026 Pavement Preservation Program is scheduled to begin June 3rd, weather permitting. County officials say RejuveTech Incorporated will apply Reclamite, a pavement rejuvenation treatment designed to extend the life of road surfaces. The work should take place between 7 a.m. and 5 p.m. The first road scheduled for treatment is County Road 100 West from the Washington city limits to State Road 358. Motorists can expect traffic control measures and occasional lane restrictions, although officials anticipate only minimal traffic disruptions during the project. A Jasper man has been arrested after police say he intentionally caused power disruptions at multiple locations across Jasper. According to the Jasper Police

0: arrested and lodged in the Dubois County Security Center on a level 6 felony charge of criminal mischief. Authorities continue to work with the Jasper Electric Department to determine the full impact of the incidents. Miller is presumed innocent unless and until proven guilty in court. The Southwest Indiana Development Council has completed a regional business attraction assessment. This study was conducted in partnership with Genovis, a national site selection and economic development consulting firm. Officials say this assessment reviewed how communities respond to business inquiries and site selection requests while identifying ways to improve competitiveness and attract new employers. The report covers SWIDC's 10-county region, which includes Davies, Dubois, Knox, Martin, Pike, and several surrounding counties. SWIDC leaders say member communities have already begun implementing recommendations from the study, including updated business development practices and improvements to regional marketing efforts. The goal is to help grow the regional economy, attract new investments, and support future job creation throughout Southwest Indiana. On the area arrest report, 33-year-old Marta Serrano of Washington was arrested on account of operating without ever receiving a license. Bond was set at $5,000. 40-year-old Lacey Bynum of Washington was arrested on a writ of attachment. Bond was set at $1,212 and bond was posted. And 51-year-old Julie Doss of Washington was arrested on account of theft. Defendant has a prior conviction for theft or conversion. Bond was set at $2,500 and bond was posted. And we have two obituaries. Kenneth Cornelius of Davies County passed away on May 29th. Friends may visit with the family on June 8th from 1 to 5 p.m. at Goodwin Seavers in Washington. A funeral service for Kenny Cornelius will follow at 5 p.m. at Goodwin Seavers Funeral Home. Geraldine Hartley passed away on May 26th. A graveside service will be at Sugarland Memory Gardens on Friday at 11 a.m. And that's a look at news on the Razor 94.5 WRZR.
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1: Good afternoon, everyone. Here's your latest forecast from the ABK Flooring Weather Center. Some sunshine, 82 today. For tonight, clear down to 58. For tomorrow, mostly sunny with a high of 85. We're looking at partly sunny back to 85 on Friday. We'll stay in the mid-80s for the weekend, but we do have a chance of showers and storms as we head for the weekend. And that's your latest forecast. I'm WTWO meteorologist Jesse Walker.
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1: He-Man returns against his arch nemesis Skeletor in Masters of the Universe, premiering this week at the Indiana Theater on Main Street in downtown Washington. 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
7: Good afternoon, everyone. Here's your latest forecast from the ABK Flooring Weather Center. Some sunshine, 82 today. For tonight, clear down to 58. For tomorrow, mostly sunny with a high of 85. We're looking at partly sunny, back to 85 on Friday. We'll stay in the mid-80s for the weekend, but we do have a chance of showers and storms as we head for the weekend. And that's your latest forecast. I'm WTWO meteorologist Jesse Walker.
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1: The Daviess County Shiloh Vendor Show is set for Friday and Saturday, June 5th and 6th. It's two full days of food and shopping. This vendor show is huge and will be held again this year at the Shiloh Place on the Odin-Candleberg Road in Odin. In addition to the over 40 vendors who will be on hand, there will be a health fair offering free blood pressure and weight checks. 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Don't miss the Shiloh Vendor Show, June 5th from 9 a.m. until 8 p.m. and June 6th from 7 a.m. until 1 p.m.
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3: Good afternoon, everyone. Here's your latest forecast from the ABK Flooring Weather Center. Some sunshine, 82 today. For tonight, clear down to 58. For tomorrow, mostly sunny with a high of 85. We're looking at partly sunny, back to 85 on Friday. We'll stay in the mid-80s for the weekend, but we do have a chance of showers and storms as we head for the weekend. And that's your latest forecast. I'm WTWO meteorologist Jesse Walker.
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Laser Math. 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
1: 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Some quick road closure notices. In Pike County, State Road 56 and State Road 61 in Petersburg is now closed from State Road 57 to Illinois Street for a pavement patching project that should take about 2 weeks to complete. The official detour in Pike County is State Road 57 to State Road 356 to State Road 257 to State Road 56. Local traffic will have access during this project. And beginning around Monday, June 8th, crews will begin lane closures near Oaktown in Knox County. These lane closures will occur on three bridges. These bridges are located over Maria Creek and the CSX bridges in Oaktown. The lane closures will allow for bridge maintenance work, and the work should take about a week to complete, depending on weather. One lane of travel will remain open in the work zones. And as always, NDOT reminds drivers to slow down and use extra caution when traveling near work zones. And Daviess County's 2026 Pavement Preservation Program is scheduled to begin June 3rd, weather permitting. County officials say RejuveTech Incorporated will apply Reclamite, a pavement rejuvenation treatment designed to extend the life of road surfaces. The work should take place between 7 a.m. and 5 p.m. The first road scheduled for treatment is County Road 100 West from the Washington city limits to State Road 358. Motorists can expect traffic control measures and occasional lane restrictions, although officials anticipate only minimal traffic disruptions during the project. A Jasper man has been arrested after police say he intentionally caused power disruptions at multiple locations across Jasper. According to the Jasper Police Department, the investigation began early Tuesday morning after the Jasper Electric Department received several reports of power outages. Utility crews later determined the outages were caused by someone tampering with exterior electrical breaker panels rather than equipment failures. Police identified 35-year-old Andrew Miller as the suspect and located him on Newton Street Tuesday morning. Investigators allege that Miller traveled through the area switching off multiple breaker panels, temporarily disrupting power to apartment complexes, businesses, and government buildings. Miller was arrested and lodged in the Dubois County Security Center on a Level 6 felony charge of criminal mischief. Authorities continue to work with the Jasper Electric Department to determine the full impact of the incidents. Miller is presumed innocent unless and until proven guilty in court. Washington Mayor Dave Rhodes says June will be a busy month for the city of Washington with summer events, construction projects, and community activities underway. During his monthly update on Monday, Rhodes highlighted this Friday's First Friday event at the Commons featuring live music and noted that July festivities will move to Eastside Park as part of Washington's celebration of America's 250th anniversary, including special fireworks. Rhodes also said the Water World of Washington is now open for the season, and it's been drawing strong crowds. The city pool recently received a new liner and a new train-themed slide for younger children. The mayor also announced that a major road project on Apparel Road between Jersey Street and Biddinger Lane is expected to begin June 22nd. The roadway will be closed for about a month while crews replace drainage infrastructure. Detour signs will be posted beginning June 15th. Rhodes said city meetings will continue throughout the month as well, including city council meetings on June 8th and June 22nd. He also noted that efforts are underway to fill the vacant city council seat previously held by the late Tom Gress. On the area arrest report, 33-year-old Marta Serrano of Washington was arrested on account of operating without ever receiving a license. Bond was set at $5,000. 40-year-old Lacey Bynum of Washington was arrested on a writ of attachment. Bond was set at $1,212 and bond was posted. And 51-year-old Julie Doss of Washington was arrested on account of theft. Defendant has a prior conviction for theft or conversion. Bond was set at $2,500 and bond was posted. And we have two obituaries. Kenneth Cornelius of Daviess County passed away on May 29th. Friends may visit with the family on June 8th from 1 to 5 p.m. at Goodwin Seavers in Washington. A funeral service for Kenny Cornelius will follow at 5 p.m. at Goodwin Seavers Funeral Home. Geraldine Hartley passed away on May 26th. A graveside service will be at Sugarland Memory Gardens on Friday at 11 a.m. And that's a look at news on the Razor 94.5 WRZR.

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0: 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Here is your weather forecast from the ABK Flooring Weather Center for this evening. Mostly clear skies. Look for low overnight around 59. Sunny for your Thursday with an afternoon high of 86. Partly cloudy tomorrow night with a low of 63, and for Friday, sunny with a high near 85.
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0: Here is your weather forecast from the ABK Flooring Weather Center for this evening. Mostly clear skies. Look for low overnight around 59. Sunny for your Thursday with an afternoon high of 86. Partly cloudy tomorrow night with a low of 63. And for Friday, sunny with a high near 85.
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94.5 The Razor, we know there's the right kind of rock and the wrong kind of rock. 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
0: Here is your weather forecast from the ABK Flooring Weather Center for this evening. Mostly clear skies. Look for low overnight around 59. Sunny for your Thursday with an afternoon high of 86. Partly cloudy tomorrow night with a low of 63. And for Friday, sunny with a high near 85.
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0: died and you just stood there. I died and you watched. I died and you walked by and said, no, I'm dead.
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1: opening act, Black Cat and the Bones starts the show at 5:30 and Heartless will take the stage at 8:30. 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It's time for pickleball. The annual DCH Foundation pickleball tournament in memory of Dr. Suresh Lahano will be held June 26th through 28th at the new Washington Pickleball Courts at Longfellow Park. From singles to doubles, mixed leagues, men and women, and kids of all ages are invited to get your team together and spend the weekend. Prizes will be awarded to the top teams in each division. Sign up today by visiting the Davis Community Hospital Facebook page or website for all the details. Food trucks will be on hand and spectators are welcome to come out and join in the fun. The DCH Pickleball Tournament is set for June 26th through the 28th at the Longfellow Park Courts in Washington.
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4: 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Here is your weather forecast from the ABK Flooring Weather Center for this evening. Mostly clear skies. Look for low overnight around 59. Sunny for your Thursday with an afternoon high of 86. Partly cloudy tomorrow night with a low of 63. And for Friday, sunny with a high near 85.
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0: Don't miss the 2026 Lagodi Summerfest in downtown Lagodi, June 18th, 19th, and 20th. 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
5: Oh, late night so long ago, when I was not so strong, you know, big man came to me, never seen
0: us. 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
7: Here is your weather forecast from the ABK Flooring Weather Center for this evening. Mostly clear skies. Look for low overnight around 59. Sunny for your Thursday with an afternoon high of 86. Partly cloudy tomorrow night with a low of 63. And for Friday, sunny with a high near 85.
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1: The Daviess County Shiloh Vendor Show is set for Friday and Saturday, June 5th and 6th. 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In addition to the over 40 vendors who will be on hand, there will be a health fair offering free blood pressure and weight checks. 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
2: 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Here is your weather forecast from the ABK Flooring Weather Center for this evening. Mostly clear skies. Look for low overnight around 59. Sunny for your Thursday with an afternoon high of 86. Partly cloudy tomorrow night with a low of 63. And for Friday, sunny with a high near 85.
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1: 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Here is your weather forecast from the ABK Flooring Weather Center for this evening. Mostly clear skies. Look for low overnight around 59. Sunny for your Thursday with an afternoon high of 86. Partly cloudy tomorrow night with a low of 63. And for Friday, sunny with a high near 85.
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